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Yeah.

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0: Twende tali laka Mwana mbale de lakate Luka u

Franquin. 10 song. 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This is a song is for the women, the Frau. This is a song. Frau, oh yeah! Oh yeah, thank you. Farum is for the woman, the Frau. Egalité, egalité.

0: a song. 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This a song is for the women, the Frau. 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Frau, oh yeah! Oh yeah, thank you. Farum is for the woman, the Frau. Egalité, egalité. Egalité, woman, for a Frau und men. Egalité. This is unsere combat. Man, also, guck mal hier, guck mal hier. Here is Egalité?
1: No.
0: No, oh.
1: No Egalité.
0: This is like Egalité, woman from here. This is Egalité. Mm-hmm. Is this good? Please, woman, come here. Egalité, security, autorisé. We wollen here, please. Woman here, come.
1: Und come on. So, come on.
0: Come. Come, woman, here, dance with her. It's this equality. Yeah, visual.

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1: Come on, woman.
0: Okay, go, Montana. Come. It's what is here. It's for the woman, the frau.
1: Yeah.
0: Danke.
1: Woman.
0: Come. Wir wollen andere hier. Is this problem? Do. Ragata dum.
2: Cosmo. 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
0: Ah.
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